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0: 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It was almost love.
1: Neu bei Radio Regenbogen. Michael Schulte. Lovesick.
2: Oh, you got me lovesick. 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